0: So where are you from?
1: Australia.
0: Aus Australien. Unfassbar, die weite Anreise. Oh my God, so far away. So you're just here for the Eurovision?
2: Yes, yeah, yes. For the whole week. Yeah. The whole week, yes.
0: Die ganze Woche sind Sie da.
2: Yeah, and going to the events as well, the afternoon shows, yeah.
0: Sie genießen das alles in den ganzen Nachmittag auch hier. So how come you come to Vienna to do Eurovision? Is it the first time?
3: It is our first time. We have very obsessed Eurovision fans who know everything and brought us on board. So it's great to be in Vienna.
0: Also Sie haben ganz, ganz große Fans mitgebracht. And these are your children, right? Also die Kinder sind die großen Fans. How come? What do you like about the Eurovision?
1: I don't know. I guess it just gives good songs and a chance for Europe to really connect. I'm very interested in that. That's why I like the European Union as well.
0: Also meint, dass man da wirklich eine Möglichkeit bekommt, mit diesen Liedern einfach sich zu verbinden, zu vereinen. Dafür steht auch der Song Contest. How do you like it?
4: I think it's just really inclusive and lets everyone be who they want to be and just like have fun.
0: Genau, jeder kann so sein, wie sein möchte und hat vor allem ganz, ganz viel Spaß. I wish you the best and so much fun you've never had before, okay?
3: Thank you so much.
2: Thank you.
0: Bye-bye. Fan von Griechenland ist Dimitra.
5: Yes.
0: Did you just come for the Eurovision to Vienna?
5: Yes, only for Eurovision, only for Aquila.
0: Griechenland wird gewinnen, nehme ich an. You're going to win with Greece, right?
5: Of course.
0: I wish you the best.
5: Thank you very much. I wish you the best too, and always Austria.
0: Thank you. We have here
6: Raphael
0: and
6: Misha.
0: And Misha. And these two guys come from Canada and actually Australia.
6: I'm hoping Australia wins it. Delta Goodrum is beautiful and gorgeous. Like, beautiful song, amazing show. I'm sure she'll do us really proud.
0: Also, Sie drücken auf alle Fälle der Australierin ganz fest die Daumen.
6: I think for Finland this year, I think the Finland deserve the win. It's an excellent song and it's an excellent streak of songs for them. So, hearts out to Finland.
0: Also, Finnland und Australia, das sind die zwei Favorites von den beiden. You have a very nice T-shirt. It says in the back, United by Music, also verbunden mit Musik. I think that's the spirit of the Eurovision, right?
6: Absolutely. You see everyone from across Europe cheering on their own country and representing their culture and their languages and what music is to them, so that's why I love being here.
0: Genau. Musik verbindet also die Menschen und vor allem das macht es auch aus, dass es ganz egal ist, woher die Menschen kommen, sie kommen hier zusammen und they have one love and that's music, right?
6: Yeah.